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your knife takes its time. About to check outside the games. If you know what I'm talking about, just let me know if you wanna go to that home out on the range. They got a lot of nice girls.

0: 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Madness takes its toll. But listen closely.
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Antenne Österreich. 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
1: 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But listen closely.
2: Not for very much longer.